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0: 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Hey, it's Marconi. 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

0: And then for Wednesday, sunny skies, wind shift to the southeast, but continue to be light to high temperature around 82.
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0: That's David Guetta and Teddy Swims, Gone, Gone, Gone. Hey, each and every weekday at noon, we take you back into the 80s and 90s. It's a show called the Back in the Day Cafe. Now, if you've got a favorite song from one of those eras and you'd like to hear it, maybe it'd bring back some good memories, maybe there's a birthday or something, all you have to do, just send us a direct message through our Facebook page and we will get that song on for you. It's the Back in the Day Cafe. 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On the way, we're driving you home with Bruno Mars, One Direction, and more coming up on D102.
1: Need parts fast? Need them now? O'Reilly is fast. 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Right now at your local O'Reilly Auto Parts, you can get one free set of brake pads when you buy two qualifying brake rotors. 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